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0: 100 bands, 100 bands, 100 bands. 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
3: I'm so sorry for that yawn. Good morning, everyone. It's me, Niv, taking care for you for the next hour here on Truckers FM, and I must apologize, or like, I must say, like, I'm not using my headphones right now. My headphones are somewhere on the floor, but now listening to myself without my headphones on, I must say, well, do I sound deep? Wow. So without any further ado, this is Tunes and Coffee Morning Edition. If you have any requests, any shoutouts, Truckers.fm is a place for you to go. Just keep in mind, I don't really play any TFM chart music. That means if you have any, if you want to request a song that will be played in the most played chart, I will most likely tend not to play it. Anyway, kicking off the show with some Saint Alandi and their newest track called Alaska. Here we go.
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That's the sound of your morning here on Truckers FM. Bonnie McKee and Forever 21 saying good morning to Marek. Hello, man. Good morning, Niv. I must disappoint you. I'm so sorry. I just started my route in ETS2 and I would ask if you have a song called Man Like You or Broke My Heart from the new album by Gracie Abrams. And I don't know if you've already are aware of it. All right. I need to have a little more than just this. There we go. I don't know if you were aware of it, but I had a little break from TFM, and from there I was not able to listen to any kind of new music because I had to focus on my work. And let's say I wasn't able to listen to any new kind of music, so I need to listen to the whole album first. So I really hope you take this apology. Dirtlight asking for some 0800 Heaven, and Market asking for some Caravan Palace. I haven't heard of this, but I'll see what I can do for you. Anyway, I got Raven on the doorstep being like, hey, if you don't play any good music, then I will fall asleep. Well, I do have a track that could make him fall asleep. But I really hope this one can cheer him up a little bit. Here's a little bit of Lainey Wilson and my personal favorite of her. This one's called Things a Man Oughta Know. So, this is the sound of your morning. My name is Niv. Good morning.

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3: And this one's been waiting to be played for quite some time. This is one of my personal favorites. This is Bonnie Raitt and I Can't Make You Love Me. Have a chill, sit down, get yourself your cup of coffee and just enjoy this heartbreak ballad. It's quite a good morning vibe song, I must say. And that's what I'm gonna do. I got my coffee. It's cold outside because I think it just rained overnight. I really hope so, at least. So at least the air is getting a little bit washed out. But yeah, enjoy the tunes. Get yourself a cup of coffee. Slap Mr. Verizon for making me my coffee way too late. And enjoy the tunes. Here we go.

Such a beautiful track. Got a traffic update in around 11 minutes. How are you guys doing? Everything alright on your side? So how do we get from a rock ballad to an EDM track? I don't know, but I just introduced it anyway. But it is not really an EDM track in that way, but it is another track that I personally really love to listen in the very early morning on my way to work. So without any further ado, here's a little bit of Whitestone and Tomorrow Never Comes here on TFM. My name is Nip, good morning.

actually asked myself, where did the time go? So this one makes me think all the time. Molly Mars and Grow Up here on TFM. And a Verizon asks for a quick track to be upbeat. What did he say? Good morning, Niv. Hope you do fine. Thank you. Going for a smell run. Yeah, I know it's a small morning run, but you know what I mean. That's an inside joke. Do you have any song in the list to keep the energy high? Yes, I do have another ballad. Not joking. I do have this one before the traffic update. Here we go. This is Nicholas D and Ronnie Miller.

Run, boy, run, and give everything you can, Mr. Everton. Hope you literally ran your... How do I say this? Gave everything you could over the past 2 minutes and 21 seconds. Now time to sue Mr. Everton because it's 2 minutes late for the traffic update. That rhymes. FM traffic update. Oh, shame on myself. I didn't know it rhymes. Ugh. That's one of the things when on the radio, like, not only you don't like it when it's rhyming, when you speak with friends or something, but also on the radio, then you're like, oh, swear word, I didn't want it to do that. Anyway, let's have a quick look on the roads of Truckers MP. Currently, there are 1,378 players tracked across the network of Truckers MP with a current in-game time of 11:04 a.m. Simulation 1, we got the Alpine Road, which is heavy with 133 players. Innsbruck, the city, is congested with 56 players. Calais, the city, is moderate with 26. What's going on with me? And Hamburg, the city, is moderate with 22 players. Moving over to the only remaining server, which is going to be Pro Mods, with the Kirkenes Quarry Road, which is heavy with 35 players. Just updated to 27, so you're good on that. Kirkenes, the city, is heavy with 21 players. And oh, that's actually it. So, on these roads, in their cities, it might be coming to a little congestion, and it might take a little bit longer. Sorry, that one was coming right off my mind, and I didn't plan to say that. Anyway, it sums it up for the traffic report. If you spotted anything on the roads that I have not managed to catch, make sure you send us a quick little message via the in-game chat /tfm-traffic. Alternatively, head on over to our website, truckers.fm. Select the traffic option when you select request. Then you need to select traffic. And make sure you send us the location from where you're reporting from, plus the server, so I can read it out on air. So, I must say, I'm a little bit tired this morning, so I decided I'm gonna use Mrs. Averizon's coffee machine to get a little bit into a mood that, let it talk for itself. Here we go. If this didn't woke you up, or if this doesn't help for bad weather, I love how the coffee machine is able to cough. Okay, now let's see if we got more energy! Here's a little bit of Alan Walker and Adagio here on TFM. That was a little bit random, but this is basically me and doing shows on TFM. So, do we have more energy? I think we do. Here we go!

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2: We need more energy. Let's do a level up.

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I can help out with this. Wake up.

0: You know what that reminds me of? When, back in the time when I joined TFM, I was about to, like, there were some scrapped plans that I did for some shows, and this actually reminds me of it. Like, thank you so much, Mrs. Averison, for bringing back that, unintentionally bringing back that memory. Like, I start with a song. The plan, or like a scrap plan I was about to do was something like, play with music. The whole system was more like, we start off with a normal pop song, let's say Ava Max, Million Dollar Baby or something. And then I would be like, okay guys, during this song, you are about, there's a mosquito here, you're supposed to send me plus one, for example, energy or something, or plus one rock, or plus one hard style or something like this. Like, doing some more or less mathematics while being on air. You understand my point? Like, you play a song and then you'd be like plus one or minus one energy, for example, and you end up with a ballad or something. And this was my plan, but I actually never did that, but I don't know why. I think I either forgot the idea or I was just like, okay, no, I'm not in a mood for it. But that was my plan to do that. Anyway, let's have a brief look on the national days we're celebrating today. We have National Coffee Milkshake Day. Nah, not really. We got Parents Day, Greek Sunday, and World Tofu Day. Yeah. I prefer National All or Nothing Day, because Dua Lipa has a track that is called All or Nothing but never released it. But before that, I must say National Coffee Milkshake Day. When is actually National Coffee Day? I'm pretty sure there is. National Coffee Day. Let's see. It's Tuesday, the 29th of September 2026. In the United States, at least. Well, I guess that's gonna be a special show dedicated just for coffee. And if you ask yourself, if we could do like plus one more energy, I'm pretty sure we would end up somewhere here. That is Lorna Shore and To the Hellfire. But we're not gonna do this, don't worry.
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1: What a beautiful track. 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I know he's asking for a different Gracie Abrams song, but I don't have anyone just yet. 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I noted down once again the music math. 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And maybe at some point I might host it. 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
0: Damn, I wish we could go back, could go back, could go back.
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Des Holidays, Wang Chung. Playing for you there on your number one station for driving. It's me, Will. Gonna be with you for the next couple of hours, bringing you the greatest hits, the throwbacks, and of course, your requests. By the way, just quick note that if you guys want to send in a request, make sure it's 2016 and before that, because this is the throwback show. But anywho, though, let's see here. I got some great throwback tracks lined up for you next. So we kickstart with a little bit of Wang Chung earlier, but don't you worry, because we got more. We got Madonna, Kylie Minogue, and Michael Jackson lined up for you next, and also Phil Collins. But first, though, I'm charging you guys with Love in the First Degree by Bananarama.

Your Heart by Kylie Minogue, play for you there on your number one station for driving. Before that, we got Madonna, Like a Prayer, Phil Collins, Something Happened on the Way to Heaven, Bananarama, Love in the First Degree, and Wang Chung to kickstart today's show with Dance Hall Days. And hand on my heart right now, because I am looking at the Microsoft Xbox Store, and apparently Far Cry 6 is on a big discount. Now, I'm not really sure if this is going to be a region lock thing, so you guys need to double check right now. Far Cry 6 is on a discount, and believe me, it is a big discount. So looking at it right now on my currency, which is not really that strong right now as we speak, it's about 10p if it's converted to British pounds, or maybe not even that. But anywho, though, let's get back with the tracks. We're gonna get it on your request very soon. We got a request coming in from our very own Niff asking for something from Heart. But first, though, we gotta play this one right here: Michael Jackson, Janet Jackson, Scream. This one going out to Smurfette and our very own Josh K for our very own station supervisor. Also, big shout out to Josh as well earlier, who sent in a lot of gifts to sub on the behind the scenes stream of my shows. And if you want to check out the behind the scenes of what I do, head on over to twitch.tv/hamstersizedasian.

0: I heard this one going out to our very own Niff, and before that we got Michael Jackson, Janet Jackson, Scream going out to our very own Josh K, and also going out to a listener going out to by the name of Smurfette. Right, we'll be back with more tunes. Don't you worry, don't touch that dial just yet, right after these quick little messages. Then let's see here. We got Shakira, Queen, Ludacris, Picara, and many, many more. So great tracks lining up waiting for you guys right after these quick little messages.
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here are trying everything going out to a Rosie Cake 2011. Thank you so much for that request. And before that, we got Yes Sir, I Can Boogie. That is a classic going out to, let's see over here. I lost it for some reason. Yes Sir, I Can Boogie. That's going out to Mr. T. Right. I just got an information that just handed over from a dear friend of mine, Vincent VWNZ Vogel, saying that there is a new trailer for a movie, and that movie is Matchbox the movie. Now, Matchbox, I'm not talking about like the lighter, you know, the old Matchbox where you have to, like, you know, put a little bit of friction and then you can start a fire and then create a song called We Didn't Start a Fire. But anywho, though, it's the diecast toy car thing, and apparently they're making a movie out of it, and the it's going to be released on Apple TV. Not really sure if it's going to be released on the cinemas, but it's going to be released on Apple TV on October 9th. Looking at the trailer here, it is quite crazy, and it's featuring John Cena, Jessica Biel, and many, many more stars. And not going to lie, it is a bit surprising because we kind of get it with Hot Wheels, but with Matchbox, considering the cars, that's not really into the fantasy side of things. It's going to be an interesting movie, to say the very, very least. But I can't wait for that. And I should probably renew that Apple TV subscription. But anywho, though, we're going to play a little bit of Queen, Radio Gaga. This one is also another request going out to Gal. As always, if you got a request, let me know via the website. Truckers.fm is the place for it to go. Or if you want to send us a shout out, you can do so there as well. Let me know there, because we still got 1 hour and 15 minutes left to go on this show.

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7: That's right, it's TFM, your number one station for driving. Now we've reached the second hour of today's show. So let's get back with the two, shall we? We got twos from Grabus World. World Rogue, Feiston, Noistorm, and many more. But first, though, we gotta play this one right here, going into Carmen 670. Here's a little bit of Rock the Flock by Televisor on your number one stage for driving. As always, if you got a request or a shout out, let me know via the website truckers.fm, the place for you to go, or use the in-game commands on TMP and the Discord box.

0: Float Away by Grabbits and also Rock the Flock Televisor. Just gonna give quick shout outs to starting with Yesin, who's shouting out all the way from Cuba. Big shout out to you. And also we're gonna give a quick shout out to Tesla and our very own Andrew Leo, who is currently having their birthday today. Happy birthday to you guys. Hopefully you guys had a great birthday. And of course, have a great rest of your weekends. By the way, if you're on the Discord, discord.gg/truckersfm, make sure to give them a quick shout out. Mention them saying happy birthday to, wishing them a great birthday for them. Right, let's get back with the music, shall we? Let's up the tempo just a little bit.
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Alrighty then, that's it for me. I'll catch you guys on the next one. That's gonna be on Sunday. 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So I'll see you guys tomorrow on the next one. That's gonna be Sunday next weekend.

0: Smith. 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Yeah. 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
3: Good morning, everybody, and a very warm welcome to Welcome, everybody, to Truckers FM. With me, Jessica. I am back after a few weeks off. Let's kick off with a bit of Michael Jackson, shall we?
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3: 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I've got a wide variety of songs coming up, and make sure you stay tuned.
5: Feel like

That was Michael Jackson with a Don't Stop Till You Get Enough on Truckers FM. Hello, everybody. It's been a while since I've been on air. I thought during the show I could tell you what I've been up to. I wasn't meant to be off for this long. I was only meant to be off for 1 week, doing some shows another week, and then off again for another week. But there was 1 week where I was unwell and had to miss a few shows, which was a bit frustrating. I was very gutting, actually. I will explain a little bit more later. But for those of you that are new to my shows, welcome along. And make sure you join our Discord, because I'll be jumping on the Discord a little bit later on. Discord.gg/truckersfm. There's quite a few things happening at the moment. I see a lot of gifts. I absolutely love gifts. For those of you that, well, at work, I tend to put gifts a lot in our team group chat. It's quite funny, actually. Taking requests in around about 20 to the hour. I always like to start the show with a few songs of my own, just to get a bit of a warm-up to the show. And coming up, I also got some great news about Truckers MP, which was announced yesterday on the Truckers MP socials. You might have heard about it already, but for those of you that are new or living under a rock, I'll tell you a little bit more about that. Some news about an improved material system. Very interesting. And there's also a WeWork project going on. Plenty of stuff for you to get involved in. And also we got the traffic as usual a little bit later on. So it's going to be a busy show. Coming up next, more songs from the 1970s and 80s coming up, including one from ABBA and Calling the Gang. Don't go anywhere. This is Truckers FM. This song, it's definitely going to get you dancing. I know I will. As soon as I stop speaking, I'm going to be standing up in my chair and singing along. Hopefully everyone's keeping safe in this heat wave if you're in Europe. Stay hydrated, put your sunscreen on, all that jazz. It's Truckers FM.

That was Corner Gang with Celebration, and before that was ABBA with a Dancing Queen. I was saying I have some news that was released on Truckers MP yesterday, and it's very, very exciting. They are now affiliated with Medal. And for those of you that don't know what Medal is a place, well, it's a website which I use quite a lot on the PC, where you can basically clip your favourite moments. You could edit the moments as well, and of course you could record it. And it's pretty much easy to do now, and it helps you report any incidents as well. It's used by over 15 million PC gamers, which is quite a lot. And you can also use it on mobile as well. And you can get 1 month free premium if you scan the QR code on the Truckers MP post that they posted. So if you're on their Discord, or make sure you check it out, and you can use the code Truckers MP for that. So I highly recommend it. I use it quite a lot, so it is very great. More news in related related Truckers news will be coming up a little bit later on. But carrying on with my 70s, 80s theme, we've got a bit of Slade and Earth, Wind & Fire up next. Don't go anywhere. This is Truckers FM.

0: with the fire with September playing on Truckers FM. Let us know where you're listening from. What are you up to? I'm going to be taking some shout outs very soon. So please get in touch if you're on Truckers MP, type 4/TFM-shout-out. I'll be taking requests, by the way, in about 20 minutes time. If you type 4/TFM-request, you could do so. You can get involved by the Discord as well. That'll be very, very lovely. And I just got a shout out, which I get quite a lot during my radio shows. Addy, I apologise, I say it wrong. They say, you sound like GTA radio jockey, lol. Compliments. I get, yeah. People think I sound like DJ Carr from GTA 5. Personally, I don't see that resemblance, but there you go. There you go. But anyway, that's what it is then. That's what it is. So those are the shout outs we've got so far. We got one song from 1984 coming up for you next, and then another one from 1977. Don't go anywhere, it's Don Henley and Bill Withers up for you next on Truckers FM.
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Your traffic update, 3,030 players being tracked on the network in game time of 5:32 a.m. First of all, before I go through anything, make sure you turn your headlights on because otherwise you will get kicked from the server. As always, the Alps Road on Simulation 1 is looking quite busy right now. 304 players. Innsbruck, the next busiest with 112. Calais on 45. Klagenfurt on 40. Hamburg on 36. Duisburg on 34. Prague on 33. Frankfurt on 33. That's on Simulation 1. Simulation 1 in total has 2,315 players. Then we move on to Pro Mods. That's the next busiest server with 323 players. Kirkus Quarry Road is the moderate, 31. Kirkus City Heavy on 29. Simulation 2 has 167 players.

0: The busiest server on ATS is US Simulation with 53. If you're seeing something that we're not spotting, don't forget to report it via the usual channels by going on Truckers MP and typing /GFM-traffic. We got a few requests to play out. We got two to start with, which fit into the theme that I'm going to be talking about. So we've got Toto and Elton John for you next. So the person who wanted Toto was Oak Jim. I can't even say your name. I do apologise. And Pete wants a bit of Elton John. So don't go anywhere. Keep your requests coming in. I can't guarantee I'll play you all of them, but here we go. Here is Truckers FM. That was your Truckers FM traffic update. We have got more in an hour.
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Shockers FM, that was Elton John with Rocket Man. Your requests are really coming through, so keep them coming in. And I need to turn the music down my side because otherwise I won't be able to hear myself speak, and it's a bit frustrating at the moment. Now, I was looking something on the internet a few days ago, and there were two influencers, Angry Ginge and someone else, I can't remember who it was, who did stage a boxing fight, and they were advertising it on social media, and they were like streaming it on their channels, which I find to be quite cool, because usually you get boxing fights like the Fury fight, like where they advertise it like crazy on TV. Because of the following that Ginge has, they were able to advertise it like on their socials and YouTubes and Twitches and all that, and I felt like it's very cool. And is that going to be a possibility for the future for some things? That's really cool. I really like that. Have you ever had similar things where it was mainly advertised on social media and not on TV? Because it's interesting, like, we're going into this digital world now where things are getting, like, really crazy. I know. So, we've got a few requests coming up. Jacob wants a bit of Bruno Mars. Jack wants a bit of 21 Pilots. Guess what? Those two artists coming up for you right now. Don't go anywhere. This is Truckers FM, and this is me, Jessica.

0: lots and great songs we had in this last hour, and welcome back to Truckers FM. And before we end this first hour, we got two more songs to play, and I'm sure you're going to be absolutely loving it as well. We got a few people that have been getting in touch on the Discord. Grava, Miss Meerkat, James Hughes. Great for you all to be joining the Discord today, and I hope you can all get involved in the Discord as well. Discord.gg/truckersfm. There's quite a few car chat going on. A lot of games, gaming shots from Forza Horizon 6. The pictures look very lovely, by the way. I need to get back into Forza Horizon 6 again, but I just haven't had the time. Anyway, we've got a few more quests. I'm just trying to see who they are. So, Shallow Sailor wants CW McCall, a song to be played by them. I will play that for you in a second. And then we've got a bit of Fleetwood Mac to end the first hour. A little bit late, I know. But who cares? Don't go anywhere. Please get in touch with all your requests. And this is Shockers FM.
1: Breaker 19, this here's a rubber duck. You got a copy on me, Big Ben? Come on. Yeah, 10-4, Big Ben, for sure, for sure. By golly, it's clean, clear to Flagtown. Come on. Yeah, it's a big 10-4 there, Big Ben. Yeah, we definitely got the front door, good buddy. Mercy sakes alive, looks like we got us a convoy.
2: It was the dark of the moon on the 6th of June in a Kenworth pulling logs. Cab over Pete with a reefer on and a Jimmy hauling hogs. We is heading for Bear on I-10 about a mile out of Shaky Town. I says, Pigpen, this here's a rubber duck and I'm about to put the hammer down.

0: here's a duck, and you want to back off them hogs? 10-4, about 5 miles or so. 10, roger, them hogs is getting intense up here.
1: By the time we got into Tulsa Town, we had 85 trucks in all. But they's a roadblock up on the Cloverleaf, and them bears was wall to wall. Yeah, them Smokies as thick as bugs on a bumper. They even had a bear in the air. I says, calling all trucks, this here is the duck. We about to go

0: Pigpen. Negatory, Pigpen. You're still too close. Yeah, them hulk is starting to close up my sinuses. Mercy sakes, you better back off another 10.
1: Well, we rolled up Interstate 44 like a rocket sled on rails. We tore up all of our swindle sheets and left them setting on the scales. By the time we hit that shy town, them bears was getting smart. They'd brought up some reinforcements from the Illinois National Guard. There's armored cars and tanks and jeeps and rigs of every size. Yeah, them chicken coops was full of bears and choppers filled the skies. Well, we shot the line, we went for broke with 1,000 screaming trucks and 11 long-haired friends of Jesus in a chartreuse microbus.
0: Yeah, rubber duck to Sodbuster. Come on there, yeah. 10-4, Sodbuster. Listen, you want to put that microbus in behind that suicide jockey? Yeah, he's hauling dynamite and he needs all the help he can get.
1: Well, we laid a strip for the Jersey Shore and prepared to cross the line. I could see the bridge was lined with bears, but it didn't have a doggone dime. I says, Pigpen, this here's a rubber duck. We just ain't going to pay no toll. So we crashed the gate doing 98. I says, let them truckers roll.

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2: 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We had a great first hour. We have Fleetwood Mac, we have C.W. McCall, we have 21 Pilots, Bruno Mars and much more. 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
0: 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This

That was Chockers FM. That was ATDC with Thunderstruck. I've been watching a bit of American Sweethearts again on Netflix. So addicted. I know. I just thought I'd let you know what I've been up to over the past few weeks. Of course, there was 1 week in between that I was ill, which I caught for one of the activities that I was doing. So first of all, I went to the British Grand Prix at Silverstone and it was too hot, but it was a lot of fun. It was very, it was a great atmosphere. It didn't rain at all, which was I was quite surprised about. And I love the historic cars. I enjoyed the feeder series. That was quite a lot of fun as well. Charles Leclerc took the win that day and I really enjoyed it. Unfortunately, a few days later, I picked up a cold, which meant I was pretty much working from home that week. I hardly had any voice, so I wanted to save my voice ahead of the next trip that I was going to do. So that's why I took the week off Chockers FM. So my other planned week off was me doing something really, really cool, which I'm going to talk to you a little bit more about later on. We do have a request. Quite a few people have requested David Bowie, but I could only play one David Bowie song. And Pete was up first, so I'm going to play that song. So don't go anywhere. David Bowie's up next. It is Chockers FM.

Double Crest for you coming soon on Truckers FM. There was a blog that was produced on the SES Soft website that was produced for American Truck Simulator. There's Nevada WeWork project going on. And the Silver State is getting complete overhaul. So Nevada is going to have a refocus. They're going to be like revamping all the road networks, the cities to make sure that it's much better quality. And for those of you that don't know, Nevada was one of the first cities that was ever released on American Truck Simulator. So they want to preserve the character and atmosphere, but they want to make it a lot better. They want to expand Nevada with some different locations and road connections that were missing. Fallon is one of those examples, which is something that I was dying for it to appear on American Truck Simulator, but it is appearing. So if you want to check out all of that, make sure you follow SES Soft on Twitter, Facebook, Instagram, TikTok, Blue Sky and YouTube, and also sign up to their newsletter as well to keep you up to date on all things American Truck Simulator and the Nevada rework. So that is pretty cool. Absolutely love it. We do have a request from Jesse, who wants a bit of Dua Lipa. So that'll be coming up for you next. Don't go anywhere. And then we've got a bit of Tiesto. This is Truckers FM with me, Jessica.

Can't believe that my show has gone very, very quickly right now. We got a few shout outs. We got one shout out. Jack's thanking me for playing 21 Pilots earlier, and they very appreciate it. You're welcome, Jack. They're currently on the Alps Trail, and there are many players, and his PC is lagging about 15 FPS. Ouch. I wouldn't want to be playing with that frames a second. So if any of you on the Alps Road at the moment, please stay safe. And he's saying thanks again for playing my song. So there you go. Wolfie26, I did play Tiesto, but I do not have your particular song. But hopefully that Tiesto song was better than nothing, because I want to try and make sure I play a variety of artists on my show. So we've got a bit of Calvin Harris and Chris Brown on the way for you next, and then we got the traffic and travel. So don't go anywhere. This is Truckers FM.

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8: 3,815 players tracked on the Truckers MP network this morning with an in-game time of 11:37 a.m. Here we go then, starting with Simulation 1 that has 3,039 players currently. The Alps Road, as always, is the most busy with 448 players. And the frame rate might drop a little bit, so be careful with that. The Innsbruck is congested.

0: Tipple 112, followed by Calais on 58, Frankfurt on 57, Duisburg on 52, Klagenfurt on 51, Prague on 51, Hamburg on 47, and Berlin on 34. Next busiest up after that is Promont, so has 364 players, and the Kirkus Quarry Road is the busiest with 59. Other server count, Simulation 2 on ETS2 has 195 players, and the next busiest server on ATS is US Simulation on 43. If you're seeing something we're not spotted, don't forget to report it by the usual channels. 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But there'll be no guarantee I will play your song because we don't have that much time. So, Alison wants some Anne-Marie and Wolf wants a bit of The Weeknd. So those two songs coming up for you next. More traffic coming up for you in the next couple of hours.
1: Your number one.

was The Weeknd with Faith, and Wolf wanted that one, so massive shout out to you, Wolf, and a much appreciated on that one. So we've got another 13 minutes left on my show. Someone's requested Toto with Africa. Unfortunately, I played Toto with Africa quite recently, so unfortunately I will not be able to play it, and of course I want to play a variety of songs. Week I was off last week, I was doing Formula Student, and Formula Student is a UK engineering competition where students design their own racing cars for their team, and I think it's really nice. And if people want to get into Formula One in the engineering industry, maybe even the marketing industry, Formula Student is the place to be, because you're going to gain some very, very useful skills. So yeah, that is my opinion, what I was up to. Well, I was up to. I was doing info point for a few days and I was commentating, and it was great to see the cars that were on show. It was very, very cool. So we're going to play you the next couple of songs. Someone wanted a bit of Ariana Grande. I do not have a particular Ariana Grande song in question, but hopefully it's better than nothing. Don't go anywhere. Chocolate FM. It's me, Jessica.

Unfortunately, we've come to the end of my show. Thank you so much for listening. I'll be back on air next week. And thank you to everybody that's got in touch. The final song I'm going to play you is from Journey. See you next week. Have a good rest of your weekend, everybody. Bye-bye.

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I was meant to carry on with that song. Hold on a second. I don't know what happened there. So we're going to carry on. I can't remember how long it was. So we're going to carry on. Sorry.

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First Degree plays on TFM. Just gone 10 past 2 on your Sunday afternoon. Hello, how are you doing? Big Wayno in for the Jess. If you'd like to know where Jess is, by the way, she's not actually that busy. She lied. Told me she was super busy. Right? And get this. She's doing the chart. Just wanted to give this to me so she could do the chart. It's not good enough, is it? Anyway, good afternoon. Good afternoon to Kyle and Nick saying hi on the request line, truckers.fm. Good afternoon to Mika as well saying good morning, how you been doing today? Let me let you in on a little secret. I woke up about an hour ago and my head is absolutely pounding. Take that as you will. I had a long night, shall we say, last night. A long night. Nah, all things considered, you know what? Doing quite well. Happy to be here and not playing drum and bass that keeps you all awake at 10 o'clock at night. It's definitely different, isn't it? It's definitely different. If you have got something you want to hear, by the way, this afternoon, truckers.fm is your place to go. We're going to jump into them in the second hour. Right now, this is Bruno Mars called Runaway Baby. From the

Maroon 5 and Sugar plays on TFM on your Sunday afternoon. I don't know what it is about that song that just brings like a really nice vibe. You know, do you get what I mean? Anyway, good afternoon to Lily, who is asking for some Friday music. I don't know what that means, but I think you'll like the next couple of minutes. This is Years and Years on TFM.

0: Robin Schulz, Francesca Yates and Sugar plays on TFM before that little bit of Jason Derulo. Good evening to Albie. Good afternoon, sorry, to Albie201. I've heard like there's been a full like thing with James and not being able to pronounce your name. So I'm just going to go with Albie and we're going to say that's right. In a minute, we're going to get on Becky Hill and Sigala. Pitbull are on the way for Callum as well. In just a sec, though, we'll get you up to date on the latest off the roads of Truckers MP. Sit with us.
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0: 2:33 in the UK right now on TMP. 4,500 players and it's 5:05 in the morning. What's going on? Sim 1. Right now, your Alpine route, that's the place to avoid. Congested over 370 players. Innsbruck's congested at over 130. Frankfurt and Duisburg looking congested, both in the 70s. Calais and Klagenfurt congested in the 60s. Prague is congested at 53, as well as Hamburg at 48. Looking elsewhere, Munich and Nuremberg looking heavy right now. And the Truckers MPHQ, Poznan, Lyon in France, Amsterdam and Luxembourg all looking moderate. Looking elsewhere across the network, it all looks clean and green apart from ProMods. It's your Kirkenes Quarry, that's congested at 78 right now, and your Kirkenes City congested at 46. If you've seen that I've missed, Truckers.fm is your place to go, but at 2:34 from the TFM Media Group, you're all up to date.
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Flo Rida and Lunch Money Lewis playing for Callum on TFM this afternoon. Good afternoon to Albie, who's got back in touch to say, how did you hear about both Jess and James having a stroke trying to say your name? Hey, I just have my ways. I have my ways. In a sec, we're going to do the Ding Dong song. If you don't know, I'll tell you more in a sec. First, though, Becky Hill and Sigala plays at TFM.

0: Jess Glynn, Don't Be So Hard On Yourself plays at TFM. It's time to do the Ding Dong song. If you've not heard of it, let me tell you all about it. Over the course of this next song, you are going to hear a little sound effect that sounds somewhat like this.
1: Ding dong!
0: And when you hear it, head over to the Discord server, discord.gg/truckersfm, in the general chat, whack in a ding dong. Or over on the website, truckers.fm, change the drop down to competition, whack in a little ding dong. You're listening for this?
1: Ding dong!
0: It'll play some way through this from Katy Perry. This is Hot and Cold.

Katy Perry, Hot and Cold, plays on TFM as your ding-dong song on the Weekend Tunes. I don't know if Jess actually has a name for it, if she just calls it that, but that's what I've been calling it the last few days. Anyway, should we see who's got it? Right, we'll kick off in the Discord server. So many people joined the Discord server for this, by the way. Miku was first in on the Discord server. Then the Red Devils... Carmen670 was in there. Nutty Adley was in there too. Smurfette. She was always going to be there, wasn't she? Tim as well. And Shiny Skelly, who just joined the Discord server to do that. Hey, I'll rate it. Over on the request line on truckers.fm, Hepatus was the first in. And Jacob was in there as well. Well done to all of you who heard that wonderful little sound. Right, shall we crack on with more music? I think we should. Good afternoon to Wolfie. Wolfie's saying it's a great show, but asking where Matt is. Ah, he's still here. He's just a bit busy this week. On the way in a sec is Tiësto and Madonna. First, though, this is Example.

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Madonna and Sabrina Carpenter plays on TFM for Hepatius, who's out in Albania. I got something. Before that, a bit of Tiesto for Wolfie this afternoon.

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2: And my mic arm's just fallen out of its stand, so right now I'm holding it. 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

0: Blossoms plays on TFM. Your Girlfriend before that, a bit of Ed Sheeran and George Ezra for Miku. I almost forgot to speak, I'm going to be completely honest. Oh, my mic arm's falling out again.
1: What?
0: All I did was lift it and it just came out of the slot. God's sake. I guess I'll get some glue later and fix that. Good afternoon to Graham, saying thank you for the DMB music last night. They're on an urgent mission and it helped them a lot. Hey, happy to provide. Same time, same place next week. I can't get my words out today. I'm genuinely, it's awful. Alvi got in touch to say, do you have a set amount of songs / what genres you can or can't play? Do you know what? I'm happy to answer that one for you. So on a show like this, you know, where I'm just doing a mix of stuff, pretty much anything goes. Try and make them work together, though. But like any, it's basically down to presenter discretion, you know. If I want to play some hard drum and bass, I can do that. I'm not going to do that, but I could. No, it's all presenter discretion. Obviously, just make sure it does it safe for radio and all that stuff, you know. Right. The chart's on the way in 50 minutes. The monthly chart. Wonder if any of these songs will be in there. In a sec, we'll get Avicii and The Source and Candy Staten on. Right now for you, this is Lady Gaga. It's called Judas. It plays at Truckers FM.

Voyager. I can count on New Voyager, I should say. Sometimes I feel like saying, Lord, I just don't care. But you've got the love I need to see me through. You Got the Love plays on TFM. And good afternoon to Poen, who's currently in ETS2 listening along. And good afternoon to Carmen670, waiting very patiently for their request. Promise you it's on the way in a few minutes for you. Now let's get on a song I absolutely adore. From Zara Larsson.

0: Carmen, 670's request, Rogue Empires playing on TFM, and it's a very special day for our Carmen 670 because it is their birthday. Happy birthday. Sorry for making you wait so long. Also, thanks, Jess, for getting me this little happy birthday theme literally about 2 minutes ago. As you can tell, I'm prepared as always. But no, Carmen 670, it's like a piece of furniture in the Discord server. I hope you have a wonderful, wonderful birthday. In a sec, we're going to get Dire Straits and Taint the Crayon for Ryan and Kate. But first, we'll get you up to date with the latest on the roads of Truckers MP next.
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0: 3:30 here in the United Kingdom on TMP right now. It's 10 to 11 in the morning. 4,775 players. What's going on, Simwa? Right now, your Alpine route, that's the place to avoid. Congested with over 460 players. Innsbruck's looking congested at 131. Calais congested too at 65. Klagenfurt and Frankfurt and Duisburg all congested in the high 50s. Prague and Hamburg, congested in the 40s. Looking elsewhere, Munich and Berlin right now are both heavy. Cologne, the Truckers MPHQ are both moderate as well. Nothing else to note in Simulation 1. Into Simulation 2, Amsterdam right now, that's heaviest with 34. Naples low with 14. And looking elsewhere across the network, it's all clean and green apart from ProMods. It's your Kirkenes Quarry that's congested with over 100 players right now. And your Kirkenes City congested at 38. If you've seen anything else I've missed, truckers.fm is your place to go. But at 3:31 from the TFM Media Group, you're all up to date. And let's get back into it with one of my favourite songs from Dire Straits. 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

Olivia Rodrigo and Good For You plays on TFM. Absolutely love Olivia Rodrigo. She's just released a brand new album, by the way, which sounds absolutely phenomenal. If you've not given it a listen yet, go and do it. Before that, we had a bit of Dire Straits for Ryan and Tate McRae's Just Keep Watching for Kate. Thought it was fitting. The F1's on right now, and I can't even...

watch it. I'm absolutely heartbroken. Although apparently Williams aren't doing very well again, so, you know, it swings and roundabouts really, isn't it? Oh well.

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6: And it is the last Sunday of the month, which means in a few minutes, the most played chart monthly kicks off. Last month's number 3, Ariana Grande.

Ariana Grande's Hate That I Made You Love Me, last month's top three. If you aren't aware of what we're doing, every week Jess runs through the final top three from the last week's chart this Sunday, which means that we've got a very special edition. It's the last Sunday of the month, and it is the I don't know why I pressed that button. It is the monthly most played chart, and coming in at number two last month. I'm sure there's no surprises to hear this intro. Luke Combs, Ain't No Love in Oklahoma.

Last month's number two, Luke Combs, Ain't No Love in Oklahoma. Only a couple minutes to go until we find out the top 30 for the month of July. Good afternoon to Oscar, Sebastian, Reaper, Luca, Tim, Lux and Felix all getting in touch. Unfortunately, wasn't able to get your requests on this afternoon, but hopefully have a wonderful, wonderful rest of your day. Jess is on the way next with the most played chart for the month, in covering in for Matt and last month's number one. It's no surprise, is it? Addison Rae, Fame Is A Gun. Jess on the way next. Look after you, son.

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0: Good afternoon. How are we all? My name's Jess, in for Matt this afternoon on this, the most played chart of the month. I should probably mute my phone. There we go. I'm with you for the next 2 hours, counting down the top 30 most played songs by our presenters over the month of July. Thank you very much to Wayno for warming us up with some weekend tunes. We're going to kick things off with the 30th most played song of July. Slater and Dance jumps in at number 30.
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0: As I'm sure you can tell from that start, the football has had a little bit of an influence on the charts this month. Obviously, the FIFA World Cup wrapped up a week or two ago. That was literally last week, wasn't it? Yeah. Yeah, that was literally last week, a week ago on Sunday, and obviously England didn't win, but that one was played a number of times in hope that England might win, I will assume, on the most played chart. Vindaloo at number 29, just before that 30 was Slater with Dance. We've got more where that came from. Absolutely lovely chart this afternoon, so do stay tuned in. I'm with you for 2 hours with your favourite songs of the month. Hello to Rat King, getting in touch, says we love listening to the charts over at twitch.tv/AmyRosier. Good to have you in this week, Jess. Well, hello. It's good to have... I also think it's good to have me in this week. But we will miss Matt. We will, won't we? Hello to Icy Zed. Says, can you give a happy birthday to my friend James Balter Wilson, who is enjoying some ETS2 and beers? Well, I can't encourage drinking and driving, but I do hope you have a lovely birthday. Happy birthday to you. All the best for the rest of today. Hello to Favourite W. Get in touch. It's the Favourite W. Hope to hear some great songs in the next hour or so. Yes, you're going to hear loads of great songs because it is the most played chart where we play all of your favourites. The songs you've been requesting, the songs you, our presenters, have been playing over the course of the past month. And at number 27...
1: Number 28...
0: I can't count. 28 is what I meant to say. Survivor, take us back to 1985 for this Eye of the Tiger. Oh, and if you want some more 80s tunes, Thursdays from 6. Just saying, just saying.

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0: Sam Fender and Olivia Dean, Rain Me In at number 27 this afternoon on the monthly most played chart. That's a new entry for those two. And out of all the presenters on Truckers FM, little fun fact for you, Wayno has played that one the most. He's the serial player for that song on TFM. Obviously, can't do any requests for you this afternoon because it is the most played chart. The top 30 songs of the month, all in one show for you. So realistically, it is your request because it's been your request throughout the whole month. But do get in touch anyway with shout-outs and stuff. Let us know what you've got going on this afternoon. And I'll be sure to shout out as many of you as I can. For now, though, at number 26 is this year's Eurovision winner from Dara.
1: Number 26.

0: June to 25 in July, goodness me, but it has been a brilliant month for Zara Larsson. Loads of her songs going absolutely viral all across the world, and honestly, well done Zara Larsson. And clearly Wayne is a big fan of Zara Larsson too, because you'll never guess who the serial player of that song was. Right, we're going to do some shout-outs in a minute, so keep them coming in. But first, I'm going to do this one, which is an absolute tune. And I'm so glad to see it in the charts at 24.
1: Number 24.

0: Rascal Flatts and Trekkers FM at number 23. Isn't the Trekkers FM most played chart without Life as a Highway, is it? 23 this month, although that's down from 12 in June. So interesting to see that it's gone down so far, but doesn't surprise anyone that it's still here, does it? Hello on the shout-out line to Miku, says my rocket fuel generators are being put up now in Satisfactory. I need to put down over 567 fuel generators to get me over 100,000 megawatts. I'll pretend I know what that means. Hello to Big Boy Boris One. Getting in touch, back in touch again. Says, want to shout out to Arthur McNamara, who is back on the coaches today. Hope you have a lovely drive, you Big Boy Boris One and Arthur McNamara. Hope you have a lovely day. Hello to Miku again, getting back in touch as I'm working out at the gym. And I'll be here for 4 hours. So you can be free tonight. Wow, that is a long time. And hello to Wayno, who says, sorry, but I just love good music. Well, yeah, fair enough. earlier, I was talking about how many of these songs have Wayno as the serial player. That means he's played them the most out of all the presenters on Trekkers FM. I guess he just does love good music, doesn't he? Hello to Hearts Fan, getting in touch. I just wanted to share the good vibes today. This show is perfect for long-haul trekking. ATS about to embark on a journey from San Francisco to Chicago. Well, that certainly sounds like quite the drive. Hope you enjoy that. All the best on that drive this afternoon. We've got more absolute bangers right where all the others came from. It is genuinely a very good chart this afternoon. And imagine my surprise when I saw this one here from 2011.
1: Number 22.
0: Rizzle Kicks has made it into the charts for July 22. It's Mama Do The Hump.

latest from Taylor Swift. Well, that seems fine. I knew it, I knew you. I knew it, I knew you. On Truckers FM. I knew it, I knew you. I knew it. That's from the new Toy Story 5 release just a couple of weeks ago. I went to see it with some friends in the cinema, and honestly, it is genuinely a really good movie. I would definitely recommend it. Although I would catch up on 1, 2, 3 and 4 first if you haven't already. Truckers FM traffic update. Right, here's the latest on Truckers MP. There are currently 4,867 players online with an in-game time of 5:39pm. Let's have a look at the latest. Simulation 1 busiest location is the Alpine routes between Innsbruck and Klagenfurt down in Austria this afternoon. Do take care around there. Very busy along there. Major traffic jams and delays. Innsbruck itself, very busy coming out the F7, the garage and Tremere. Klagenfurt itself also quite busy, especially around the F7. Elsewhere on Sim 1, you can expect some traffic in and around the cities of Hamburg, Frankfurt, Calais, Duisburg and Prague. Over on the ProMod server, busiest location is the Kirkenes Quarry Road and the Kirkenes City up in northern Norway. So do take care if you're heading down to MS Stein, as that is where most of the traffic is this afternoon, and you might hit some delays there. Otherwise, though, you are up to date. Number 20. And now we're going back to the 80s with a bit of Dire Straits at number 20. Fun fact, this has made it to number 2 on the weekly charts this week. So massive shout out for that. At the end of the show, you'll be able to catch up on the weekly charts at truckers.fm/charts, where this was number 2. For now, though, the most played chart of July, it's number 20.

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1: The Walk of Life. At number 20. It's your most played chart of the month, most played chart of July. The top 30 most played songs since the 1st of July by our presenters, as requested by you. Shall we get a quick recap if in case you just join us? Yeah, sure. Let's do that, shall we?
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1: At number 30, we kicked off with Slater and Dance... dot, dot, dot. At number 29, one influenced by the football for sure, it was Fat Les with Vindaloo. At 28, brought us an 80s tune from Survivor, Eye of the Tiger. At number 27, we had Sam Fender with Olivia Dean on Rain Me In, an absolute banger there. Talking of bangers, there was a bangaranga at number 26 from Dara, the winner of this year's Eurovision Song Contest. Midnight Sun from Zara Larsson made it to 25 this month. The Killers and Mr. Brightside at number 24. An absolute classic for the most played chart. Rascal Flatts' Life is a Highway up at number 23 this month. Mama Do the Hump, a request... no, not a request, a throwback to 2011 from Rizzle Kicks at number 22. At number 21, I knew you, Taylor Swift. And there at number 20... was Dire Straits and Walk of Life. Now, this one, I had a little bit of a surprise with this one at number 19 because I clicked on it fully expecting it to say Wayno was the serial player. But actually, no, this one has been played the most by Aaron, interestingly. It's from Somba, hence why I thought it would be Wayno, and it's called Potential at number 19.

0: Ella Langley, Choosing Texas, was at number 19 in June, and then this month up one spot to number 18.
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0: How are we doing for the chart on a Sunday afternoon? Hello on the shout out line to Ginkzy, I think. Or maybe it's pronounced Jinxy, just with a G instead of a J. I don't know. I'm really sorry. But hello to you. It says big shout outs to all the Irish truckers out there. Massive shout out to all of you. Hope you're having a lovely, lovely afternoon. Hello to Reggie Zen getting in touch. As hi, my friend Mackie is 30 today. Can you wish him a happy birthday? Yes, I can. In fact, actually, let's do this, shall we? No, not that one. Not that one. Hang on. This one. Oh, there we go. Happy birthday, Mackie. Happy 30th, the big 3-0. You're no longer in your 20s, oh dear. But that's fine. That's fine. 30 is still very young. 30 years young today. Massive shout out to you. Hope you have a wonderful day. And all the best for the next decade. Unfortunately, obviously, can't do any requests this afternoon because it is the most played chart. We're counting down the top 30 most played songs of the month as requested by you, as played by our presenters. And I'm sure Oliver Steinmetz is bound to be happy with this one because...
1: Number 17.
0: 17 is a song he requests a lot. It's Raw from Katy Perry on TFM.

And interestingly, out of all the presenters on Truckers FM, I've played that one the most. Katy Perry and Raw. Throwback makes it to number 17 for the month of July. And now at 16 is a song that's actually made it to number 5 in the weekly charts this week. How interesting is that? It's Avicii. Number

0: played chart.
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0: Good afternoon. Is this the second hour of the most played charts? My name's Jess in for Matt this week as we do this, the monthly most played chart of July, the top 30 most played songs on the station since the start of the month, as requested by you, as played by our presenters. Will Addison Rae be keeping her top spot for the second month in a row? You'll just have to wait and see. It all comes in the next hour. And we're going to kick off with some Ed Sheeran at number 15. It's Azizam.
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0: Olivia Rodrigo at number 14 with Expectations off her latest album, You Seem Pretty Sad for a Girl So In Love. And that was released just last month.
1: The chart that you control. The most played chart. Truckers FM.
0: That's right. My name's Jess. I'm in for Matt this afternoon on this, the most played chart. We're counting down the top 30 most played songs of the month of July, and we're already into the top half of the charts. Now, Truckers MP are indeed hosting a convoy tonight, and maybe I'll see you there, because I will be there. I'm actually going to be at the back of the convoy. I'm going to be the tail of the convoy, so it's going to be a quick rush after the show this afternoon, straight onto the event server, so I can tail the convoy. The official ATS convoy, and Animal Transporting, takes place on Truckers MP this evening at 6 p.m. UK time. That is just as the show finishes, in about 50 minutes time. Everyone's going to be hauling some live pigs from the city of Yuma to Winslow, taking the trip through New Mexico and Arizona. Why not join truckersmp.com/events for all the details on that one. And you can also get in touch at truckers.fm. Come and say hi and let us know if you are going to be attending that one on American Truck Simulator this evening. Right, it's going to be, very shortly, we're going to be playing Discord Crew, which is the easiest way you're going to get a shout out on the radio all week. And if you want to be part of that, all you have to do is be in our Discord server at discord.gg/truckersfm. 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And you're going to need to be in there if you want to take part. discord.gg/truckersfm.
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0: Now at 13 is an absolute classic from Oasis. I wonder if the football might have slightly influenced this with this month. Maybe. I don't know. The last time this charted was on the 12th of July and it got to number 5. So I imagine that was around the right time for the football, probably, wasn't it? It's Oasis, Wonderwall, TFM.

0: Men at Work Down Under from 1981. That comes in at number 12 on the most played chart of July. It's the most played chart of the month. We're doing the top 30 most played songs across the month of July on Truckers FM for you on a Sunday afternoon. Right, I think it's time for the Discord crew, don't you? If you haven't done this before, this is a thing we do every week in the most played chart. What's going to happen is you're going to get the easiest shout out of your life on the radio right now. All you need to do is be in our Discord server at discord.gg/truckersfm. So make sure you're in discord.gg/truckersfm. And at some point during the next song, all you need to do is pop a wave emoji in the general chat. It is as simple as that. Just pop a wave emoji in the general chat during the next song. So not yet, don't go yet. Don't go too early. And anyone who does that gets a shout out. It's as simple as that. So discord.gg/truckersfm. Make sure you're in there and ready to pop your waves in the general chat. One per person, please don't spam it. And you've got the duration of the next song to do that. But only when I say go. Are you ready? Are you ready?
1: Number 11.
0: Go! Go, go, go! It's Alex Warren, Fever Dream. At number 11, Discord crew, get your waves in now.

Alex Warren and Fever Dream at number 11. Shall we see who's in the Discord crew this afternoon? I think we shall. Loads of you in there this afternoon at discord.gg/truckersfm. Lots of wave emojis and you're all about to get a shout out. But as per most played chart custom, I am going to wait for the horns. It's just the rules. That's just how it works. I must wait for the horns. Are you ready? I think they're about to come in. Are you ready? Here are the horns. Hello to Mapman1979, first in touch with their wave emoji. Hello to you. Hello to Wayno. Hello to Ryan. Hello to Maya. Hello to Lola Bunny. Oh, hello to Carman670, and happy birthday as well to Carman670 and the Discord crew this afternoon. Hello to JJ's 13 Cool. Hello to Deadpool Chicken. Hello to Joey. Hello to God Leg. Hello to Goddy. Hello to Rosie Cake. We've got Rotten X Eclipse in there. The Discord fonts, I'm struggling to read them. Shinbo Slice, I think is how I pronounce your name. I'm sorry if it's not. Hello to Pick Rickle. Hello to Smithy Putz. Hello to Shadow Man. Hello to Connor GKGKGK. And hello, last but not least, to Kit Connor's wife. Hashtag jealous. I'm only joking. Amazing. Thank you to everyone getting in touch in the Discord crew this afternoon. Now let's move in to number 10. That's right, we're in the top 10 now. This is Sabrina K

Yes, a little bit of Sabrina Carpenter for you. And Taste re-enters the monthly charts at 10 for July after not appearing at all in June. And as for songs that didn't appear at all in June, here's another one I'm sure Wayno will once again be happy with. At number 9, it's from Ray.

0: husband.
1: Ray, Where Is My Husband? At number 9, we are into the top 10 of the most played charts. And oh, goodness me, what a chart it's been so far. But I am surprised, honestly, to see that one back. That one blew up a while ago. It was doing number 1 loads, first kind of half of the year. But haven't heard it as much lately. In fact, on the weekly chart this week, it was only number 29. But this is the monthly chart. And over the month of July, that one has racked up 8 whole plays for Ray, Where Is My Husband? At number 9. Now, do you remember earlier when I said the football has heavily influenced the charts this month? I hope you do remember that. Because this is 3 lines at number 8.
2: Number 8.
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0: Well, it didn't quite come home. But look on the bright side. That was England's best result since, like, the 60s or something. That's quite good.
1: 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The most played chart.
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0: top 30 most played songs of July. My name's Jess. I'm in for Matt this afternoon. Hello to Miku getting in touch. Miku wants me to try out Satisfactory. I can only see that going wrong. Hello to Jordan getting in touch. A shout out to my girlfriend Frady as it is her birthday. Oh my word, there's so many birthdays today. Massive shout out to you, Frady. Hope you have a wonderful birthday. All the best from us at Truckers FM. Hello to Kelly. Kelly says, oi oi Jess, from Swifty, Kyla and Richie. Well, all the best to all of you. Hope you're having a lovely afternoon. And hello to Hepatius, who says there are currently maniac drivers near Berlin. Oh dear. So that must mean Jack is currently driving in Berlin, because Jack doesn't know how to drive. And Jack is getting in with a shout out, who is currently waiting for his Chinese takeaway. Oh, I do hope you enjoy that. While you're waiting for that, why don't...
1: Number 6.
0: We play some 80s tunes. Oh, I do love a good bit of 80s tunes. Which you can hear more of Thursdays from 6. Little sneaky self-promotion. But no, at number 6 on the monthly most played chart is Toto with Africa. Was not expecting to see this one in the chart, I'll be honest. We'll get a quick recap on the way for you in just a moment, just before we get into the top 5. But first, listen to this from Toto, Africa on TFM. I hear the-

0: Toto and Africa at number 6. Little fun facts, that is this week's number 1. That's right, Toto and Africa made it to number 1 on this week's most played charts. Over the week, it's had 8 plays in total. You'll be able to see the rest of the weekly chart at truckers.fm/chart after the show. But for the monthly chart, only number 6 with 11 plays in total since the start of July. Now, we're about to get into the top 5 of the month, and we still haven't heard anything from last month's top 3. That's right, last month's top 3 included Hate That I Made You Love Me, Ain't No Love in Oklahoma, and Fame Is a Gun, none of which have appeared yet in the most played chart. But before we get into the top 5...
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30, Slater with Dance. At number 29, Fat Les with Vindaloo. 28 was Survivor, Eye of the Tiger. 27, Rain Me In from Sam Fender and Olivia Dean. 26, Bangaranga. 25, Midnight Sun from Zara Larsson. 24, Mr. Brightside. 23, Life is a Highway. 22 was Mama Do the Hump. 21 from Taylor Swift, I Knew It, I Knew You. 20, Walk of Life from Dire Straits. 19, Potential from Somber. 18, Choosing Texas from Ella Langley. 17, Raw, Katy Perry. 16, Levels from Avicii. 15, Azizam from Ed Sheeran. 14, Olivia Rodrigo's Expectations. 13, Wonderwall from Oasis. 12, Down Under, Men at Work. 11, Fever Dream, Alex Warren. At number 10 was Sabrina Carpenter's Taste. At number 9 was Ray, Where Is My Husband. At number 8 was Three Lions. At number 7 was Caravan Palace, Lone Digger. At number 6 was Toto and Africa. And now, at number 5 is an absolute classic, especially if you're from anywhere in the United Kingdom. You'll definitely know this one. It's from Neil Diamond, makes it to number 5 for July with Sweet Caroline.

starting out this one this afternoon, Kid This Way, from Neil Diamond. It's none other than Sweet Caroline, number 5 on the most played chart. We're in the top 5 now. What do you think is going to be number 1? Will it be Addison Rae for the second month in a row? Well, we certainly haven't heard from her yet. But for now, at number 4 is an absolute belter from Madonna and Sabrina Carpenter.

0: It's been a good month for Sabrina Carpenter, who appeared here at number 4 with Madonna, and of course appeared at number 10 with Taste. That's Bring Your Love.
1: Madonna.
0: 15 plays over the month of July.
1: I got something I want to talk about.
0: Takes it to number 4 for the monthly most played chart. Hello to Jack getting in touch. Jack's a bit angry. He says, I can drive, thank you. Sorry, Jack.
2: Number 3.
0: Now at number 3 is down one place last month's number 2. Down one place to number 3 is from Luke Combs. Little bit of country. It's called Ain't No Love in Oklahoma. This one's been massive on Truckers FM lately. So much it was June's number 2 and July's number 3.

0: Combs at number 3, the bronze medal spots for this month's chart for July. Ain't No Love in Oklahoma, a lovely little country track for you. Been massive on TFM lately, and that racks up a grand total of 15 plays over the month of July. Right, are we ready to hear number 2? Are you ready? This one, I think, is one that Oliver has been requesting a lot as well. And it's from Topic and A7S. And it's called Breaking Me. And number 2!
1: Number 2.

0: 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Hello to Echo, getting in touch. Hey, Jess, normally I'm not an active country listener, but the songs playing Truckers FM are nice. Normally I'm more of a metalhead. Oh, well, that's really lovely to hear. And hello to Beans, getting in touch, who's going to hop on Truckers MP. And so I'd warn you all to watch out, because Beans is probably going to crash and cause a massive accident. Anyway... Right, we're about to crown the number one most played song of July. What do you think it is going to be? We haven't yet heard from Addison Rae, who was top for July. No, we haven't yet heard from Addison Rae, who was top for June. I'm mixing up my months. Goodness me, I wish it was August already. Or do I? I don't know. I don't think I want more hot weather. But number one for July is...
1: Number one.
0: Addison Rae, Fame Is a Gun, for the second month in a row. Thank you very much for tuning in. I'll see you later. Cheerio!

And a warm hello to you. It's Lana Violet here on TFM with your summer music mix. I've got new stuff coming in from Bebe Rexha with David Guetta, the latest from Somber. Here's Bausa, Magnetic.

Not gonna lie, I'm quite loving that one. Bebe Rexha with David Guetta there. Sad Girls. Maybe it's because there's a piano in it, and I have such a quite soft spot for piano. Lana Viley here for you on TFM, playing you the summer vibes, all the feel-good summer stuff. I mean, why not? Let's just get right to it. Before that, some Another 54 Ultra Talk to You, which honestly, I'm calling it now. That is the summer song of this year, 2026. Last year, it was Calvin Harris's Blessings with Clementine Douglas. But this year, I'm saying it's a nutter. I mean, I'm hearing it in the club. So there you have it. More great bops and new music's coming in, especially this one from Ariana Grande. Hey, That I Made You Love Me. You drive your music, TFM.

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0: bit of Moby there. 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For She-Rail. Had to play that. Play is one of my most favorite albums of all time. In my top five, actually. It's Alana Violet here with you with your summer music mix. Before that, played an absolute new one there. Shimza Arco of Kasongo. Fire, fire. Loving the vibes of that one. We've got more new music coming up for today's program. Latest from Somber, My Body Isn't Ready. New one from Alok with J-Lo, Everything's Fine. And we gotta play that Hugo Ultranate song, of course. All of that on your way. Truckers
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0: Sim 2, you're finding it busy over up in Hamburg, otherwise looking good. Over up in Sim 1, you want to be on the lookout over up in Rotterdam and Europort. Very busy there, as well as Frankfurt am Main. And then just the usual stuff going along in Austria along the Alpine Road, as well as on the CD Road. You're up to date.

Love that one, Alternate with Hugel and MIL moving to the sun. Lana Violet here with you on TFM. Don't you worry, I am getting your requests. I like to take the first hour to just go through and get it all ready for the second hour. We've got Ice Cube, Dire Straits, The Police, Queen, and Nemo. Robin Schulz now, it's TFM.

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2: 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This time it's all about your requests. I got so many of them lined up. Miley Cyrus, Ice Cube, Queen, Dire Straits, The Police. 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

Miley there, Easy Lover. Some Ice Cube there as well. Loving the request. I was asked earlier about what my favorite song was and to have that on. Well, that's what we started the hour with. Mariah Carey's Fantasy. That's my most favorite song ever. Bit of a remix from Old Dirty Bastard to change it up, but why not? Nelly Furtado, it's TFM.

0: Well, absolutely. I would think so too, Nemo. God's a raver there. If God is a raver, then what is Jesus? According to a church over up in Iowa, he's a homie. He's one of them. Part of Grove Street OGs over up in Compton. So there you go. That's what Jesus is. And God is a raver. And now I've upset a whole community. Whoops. The police coming up.
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0: Earlier slowdowns in Sim1 along the Netherlands have cleared up now. Over up in Central Europe, though, you're going to find it slow at the Truckers MPHQ in Prague. However, Wrocław, not looking too bad. And then just the rest of the usual stuff along in Austria, along the Alpine Road. And just like that, you're up to date.

Cascada there with Utopia. That's a new one coming in. Threw in some Madonna with some Vogue as well. Bit of a house classic throwback for her. Just have to play it, absolutely. Anyways, it's time for me to go and get some lunch, some dinner. I'm losing track of time. Saxonio is on standby with the weekend and classics. I'll be back with you next week with your feel-good 80s and 90s. Until then, have yourself a good one and ta-ra. You have-

0: 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I wanna be your first string.
1: Good evening, everyone, here on Truckers.fm. Thank you very much for tuning in. I hope you're pretty fine. I love to be back here on air again for another Weekend End Classics. And of course, the first song request coming in from someone. Please, this is my favorite. Here you are, Baltimora, Tulsa Boy. Let's go on with this amazing show on this Sunday evening with your Saxonio on Truckers.fm.

All right, so we just had a really big struggle, but a hard way to start show. But first, let me start on with the background music. So, you cannot imagine, I just was like, yeah, making countdown and something like this to get a show. By the way, thank you, with all the struggle, I just completely forget to say thank you very much, Lana, for your show. It was so amazing. Lovely and amazing. She just made the perfect handover. We just heard the first song, Baltimora Tulsa Boy, and WG Carnaval de Paris, which was not a request by basically, but you cannot imagine what happened. The batteries of my keyboard was running out, and now I was in a hurry to get it work again. So I just need to type something. So basically, just it's beginning with the Discord chat, with our internal chat, with the chat where you are starting or typing. So I cannot handle anything. I mean, I can play music and something like this, click some buttons, that's working, but it's not that what I need to do a show. Because if I want to search for a song, it's simply impossible if you don't have a working keyboard. But with my German perfect efficiency, I just was able to handle it. So, let's go with some great classic ones. So, I will have a look what I will do, because I just had a request coming in for a really special song by Longzio, requested that about half an hour ago. Please play a song named Hey There Delilah. I think everyone will love it. I think so. It's by the Plain White Tees, and it's coming up next here on Truckers.fm. So let's go on with this classic tune here on Truckers.fm. So now it's working.

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7: All right, and we just have a look what is going on. 5,000 players are on Truckers MP on their way to their different locations. We've got heavy traffic right now in Prague in Czech Republic on Simulation 2, 32 players are there. The rest of the map seems to be quite empty. Promot server, the Kirkin Quarry Road, heavy traffic 35 people, and the Kirkin City itself, heavy traffic 24 people. The rest of the map also seems to be quite empty and easy, but now let's go ahead with the server of the hotspots. It's Simulation 1 with 3,000, almost 500 players at the moment. We've got the Alpine route, congested traffic, 482 people at this point. We've got Innsbruck in Austria, 135 people. We've got in Austria Klagenfurt am Wörthersee with 57 people. Also Germany, 99 people in Frankfurt am Main. We have got Munich, 50 people there, Düsseldorf, 43, and Hamburg, 40 people. Also in the Czech Republic, 57 people in Prague, and Truckers MP headquarters, 92 people. We have also Calais, 52 people there, and yeah, that's it for this point at the moment here on Truckers.fm for the traffic. If you see any information, if you spot any problems, if you spot a problem, just let us know on the request line here on Truckers.fm. It would be lovely to hear from you at this point. So, but now we just finish with the traffic. We just go ahead with some shoutouts. We've got a shoutout by Palim Palim Discord server. Shout out to Andy Lope. I guess it's German. It sounds really German because Palim Palim is from a German comedian. Like, how it's called? I just forgot his name at this point. Didi Hallofon. And he just was like, there was in a prison, two people in a prison cell. And they were so bored and they started to play shop sellers, something like this. And always he came in, he was like moving, like opening a door and making the sound like palim palim, and it was very funny. Also, we've got a shout out by Liam Doyle for his friend Anthony. And he said he likes buses, especially a very special bus to Brighton. So shout out to you, Anthony, from Liam. Also, Liam, shout out to you and also to the Palim Palim Discord server, of course. And OLB210 said, some man haven't seen you before. Yeah, well, because I'm just on air on Sundays. Every time, same time, same place. Yeah, something like this. The Weekend and Classics with your Saxonio. The Spare Time Confused German here on Truckers.fm. So, but now we go on with a request coming in by Ryan Hibbert saying Ozzy Osbourne and Dreamer here on Truckers.fm. What a classic tune. Let's enjoy this one and keep it a little bit chilling.

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1: Sydney Youngblood, If Only I Could, here on Truckers.fm. So lovely to be here on air for you. Let's go ahead with some shoutouts. We've got Zuza. Shout out to Oscar, who is listening on the train. Love ya. So, Zuza, send a shout out to Oscar. Hope you have a nice ride on the train. That's lovely. Also, Oalbie 201 said, where are you from? Well, basically, I just named myself the Sparetime Confused German, and I just act like I'm a German, but I'm from Poland. Dzień dobry. Dobry wieczór. Just kidding. I'm a German. basically, yes, I'm from Germany. That's simply. Nothing more, nothing less. Also, we've got Monkey LP 14 or 14, I don't know. We are here on the Palim Palim Discord server, and we really love the mentioning of Andy Lope. Shout out to whoever requested this. Yeah, I just totally forgot it. And also, we've got Andy Salad or Andy Salad, I don't know. Hey, can you shout out my friend Paul, aka Monkey LP 14? We are currently playing in Derail Valley, and hopefully you have lots of fun. But now we've got a very important, a very perfect request, which I totally love and totally support. It's by Nino. So Nino, if you're listening, he just said, hey Saxonio, I'm hauling heavy freight and slowly losing my mind. I can imagine that, by the way. Please play Living Next Door to Alice so I can scream the chorus in my cab. I got my air horn primed and ready so the entire convoy can ask who is Alice. So just let's find out who's Alice. Living Next Door to Alice by Smokey here on Truckers.fm. It's so lovely.
2: Sally called when she got the word. She said, I suppose you've heard.

That was Go West by the Pet Shop Boys here on Truckers.fm. Another classic on the Weekend End Classics. And we just go ahead and I was thinking about why not doing another wrong answer only competition. That would be really funny, I guess. So we just go ahead and you have one question to answer. But of course, the rules are easy to understand. Wrong answers only, keep it family friendly, and of course, keep it funny. So, we just have the question, because I was like having a look on our Discord server, and there was someone, I just shouted out. I just lost it. Totally lost it. Was not here. Cars? No, it wasn't cars. It was something going on with trucks. And I'm too lazy to

tips you've got for me to keep my car very clean and very spectacular, or something like that. But wrong answers only. Don't forget, in the competition line, let's go ahead and have some fun here on Truckers.fm. We go ahead with the next request coming in by Pete, saying A Life on Mars by David Bowie. And this is coming right now, straight ahead here on Truckers.fm. Let's go with that.

Foreign Angel 2009. Paul van Dyk. I don't know how to say it. I'm really sorry about that. But we've got a shout out coming in by Delta Stewart. Great to see you here on air. Not on air, but on the request line. What a show. Thank you very much for that. I just give my very, very best here. And you know what? Gonna play something special. Never heard it in a while. It will be the No Angels, Tell It In Your Eyes. And OLB201 came back to me and said, I know you're German. Ich bin auch Deutsch. I heard it from your voice. So is it so? Yeah, of course, I'm a German. Yeah, you can hear it. I'm not that perfect in talking English. I'm really sorry for that. But it's understandable. And that's the best of it. So I'm on TFM. I can do my show. And some people love it. Some people like it. And the rest just turns off. So, let's go with Daylight In Your Eyes by The No Angels. Here on Truckers.fm, it's your favorite station for driving.

In your eyes, no angels here on truckers.fm, and I've got some requests or replies on the wrong answer only competition, but I guess there are some more efficient tips for me, like very brilliant tips to get my car proper clean and like for a car show, perfect for a car show and something like that. So we've got at least four entries, but there are even more tips of you. So just let me know, what is the perfect way to keep my car clean and ready for a road show and something like this. So everyone will have a look on it and say, wow, what is that for a car? And so this is your way or your chance to tell me, but don't forget of wrong answers only. And of course, keep it family friendly. And yeah, for sure, keep it funny. So let's have a lot of fun with the wrong answer only competition. How do I have a really perfect show car? And let's go ahead. Jacob requested "You Can't Stop" by the Red Hot Chili Peppers. Just chosen. Can't Stop by the Red Hot Chili Peppers. I just was like, okay, never mind. Let's go ahead with that here on Truckers.fm. Really sorry for that.

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Paul Estack, Rainbow in the Sky, here on Truckers.fm, your favorite station for driving. And we go ahead with a request coming in by Mr. Banana. He requested Children by Robert Miles, which is coming right now here on Truckers.fm. And after that, I will play a request coming in by Ewan. Said, coming back to the game after a few years, always had Truckers FM on. Could you please play a song by Daft Punk, please? He just requested a specific one, which I don't have, so I'm really sorry. But I chosen another one by Daft Punk, a classic one. It's the Weekend at Classics.

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8: And we've got 5,091 players at all on Truckers IP at the moment. And where are the busy locations? I tell you now. We've got Simulation 1, of course, with a lot of people there. 3,485 to be specific. We've got the Alpine route with 483 people. Innsbruck in Austria, 134 people. Frankfurt am Main in the west of Germany, 99 people there. Truckers MP headquarter, 92 people there. Prague City with 62 people. Klagenfurt am Wörthersee, 56 people. Duisburg, 53 people. We've got Calais with 52 people. 45 are in Munich and Hamburg in the north of Germany. 43 people at this point. Also, we've got some traffic in Prague on Simulation 2 with 27 people. Moderate traffic there, so kind of easy. And promote server, Kirkenquell Road, heavy traffic, 39 people there and 21 on Kirkin City itself. Somehow hard to pronounce, but no worries, we just keep it going and entertaining here on Truckers.fm and going on to the next requests. We've got a shout out. Now, it was a request. Gilevin requested Demon Hunter, Someone to Hate. So Demon Hunter is not a pretty classic one. So I'm really sorry, I cannot play it, but please, he said, please let the song rock all the way to Sheffield, where we now play ATS and listen to you. Rock on! Thanks. Okay, Gilevin, thank you very much, and hopefully you enjoy the rest of the show, even if I can't play your song request. I'm really sorry. And the next song is dedicated to Bogdan BD saying scooter, faster, harder scooter. Yeah, my German friends. Yeah, of course. Grüße an alle Deutschen, die gerade zuhören. Sorry for this German, so shout out to every German is listening, because I'm also a German, so why not shout them out? But I just have to tell you, I don't have that song. But I have that song. It sounds strange, I know. It sounds really strange, but I just have to say, it's a cover version from a German hard rock group. The most German, no, how did it? The most German band of all times? No, I don't know. I just tell you. I tell you later on. I just get it later on. But now we're gonna go to Faster, Harder, Scooter by the group Knorkator. And now slightly fade off and enjoy this full experience of Faster, Harder, Scooter. The most German band in the world. So, not the most. Germany's most band in the world. That's it. Germany's most band in the world. Knorkator. Faster, Harder, Scooter. Here on Truckers.fm.

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1: 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And now we go ahead with Dire Straits, Walk of Life, requested by Ich Da Zwei. And of course, the last song, Waka Waka by Shakira, that was requested by Luke Cook here on Truckers.fm. And of course, don't forget the Wrong Answer Only competition. Just let me know how to get a proper show car. 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And don't forget, Wrong Answers Only. 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

The Walk of Life by Dire Straits here on Truckers.fm, and my show is going slowly to an end. We've got half an hour to go, and that means we don't have so much time to get to the replies on our wrong answer only competition. So if you're interested and you have a good tip to make my car to a brilliant show car, just let me know how to do it. But keep it family friendly, of course, and wrong answers only. Don't forget, let's go ahead with the next request coming in here on Truckers.fm. It's coming by Andrew. If we're going for some classics, gotta we have a bit of Faithless Insomnia here on Truckers.fm. What a brilliant choice. Choice, yeah, it's choice. The wrong answer only competition, don't forget it. It's still running for the next two songs or three songs. And then I will announce the answer. So take your chance. Send it in to the competition line. What is the best way to get my car into a show car?

by candlelight, I find insight, fundamental movement. So when it's black, this insomniac, take an original tack, keep the beast in my nature under ceaseless attack. I get no sleep, I can't get no sleep.

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0: den Käse in der Flasche.
1: Lali said, haben Sie ein Lied von Eiffel 65 bitte? Danke und viel Glück. Thank you very much. Lali said, just something like Google Translate maybe. Do you have a song by Eiffel 65? Please, and thank you, and good luck. Yeah,

Yeah, it's Saxonio on the Weekend End Show, and I just asked you, what is the perfect way to get my car from a simple car, which is just a car for me, is not a thing where I take a lot of care of, because it's a thing I use. So, what is the perfect way to get my car into a show car? The wrong answer only competition. Here are your answers. Nino was saying, smear the entire exterior with a thick layer of creamy, never crunchy peanut butter. The neighborhood squirrels will meticulously lick it clean every morning, leaving behind a brilliant shine. Thank you for playing my song, by the way. Thank you very much for that brilliant tip. Also, Shadow Sailor was saying, use mud. Well, perfect. It's like, yeah, rub the mud on the car. It's perfect. Joyful S said, answer to your question, to get your car very shiny, use honey or body cream. You know, those cream you put onto your body. Yeah, I know what a body cream is. I might be a German, but, well, sometimes I know some words in English. Shadow Sailor also said, with trees. Alright, yeah, that's a really good one. I would prefer oak, but I guess there's a birch or something like this, which is also brilliant for a really nice show car. And Pete said, drive through a field full of pigs. Well, they are sitting on my windscreen and something like this, and on my, perfect. I just have a brilliant, like on a big ship, they put some figures in the front of the ship, like on pirates.

chips or something like this. This is where you have a pick on your car. Perfect. So thank you very much for your entries. I just started on working after my show on my car. Just kidding. And we've got a shout out coming in by Oalbier201 asking if we have a specific number of songs, so not everything, or everything. So we just don't have everything. No, every presenter has his own library. I have to pay my own money to buy music, which I'm gonna play. So I don't have everything because I'm not that rich. I'm really sorry for that. And yeah, well, we are done with this one, the wrong answer only competition for this week. Maybe next week we do another one, if I have a good idea for doing a wrong answer only competition. Now we've got some Magic Affair in the middle of the night.

down under is where to provide them. Mind gone, mind asylum. Then a voice come back for brutal, good and evil, and make it neutral. Take out comp, evilize the whack beats, taking out punks, but still to say the least, the job is done, and still I have the strength for the night in the lyrical way.

Magic Affair in the middle of the night on Trogus.fm. And the shout-out came in by Philip and Lewis, saying, just a general shout-out. So, a general shout-out by Lewis and Philip here on Trogus.fm. And it's time for me to end my show slowly, so I just have a couple words to say to the end. The first of it, I'm really sorry to leave now because I just enjoyed this show as a lot of, I cannot describe it. It was like entertaining for me, hopefully also for you, and hopefully we hear us again next Sunday, same time, same place, on the Weekend End Show with your Saxonio. And oh, I just have to double check, but no, okay, so should be perfect. We OIB201 sorry, said see you my brother, thank you very much, see you again next time, next Sunday. And of course, yeah, keep your eyes open on the roads, and I hope you have a great and wonderful night. Sleep very well. Dream sweet of sour cucumbers, and always leave your hands above the blanket. So we just go ahead with a song by Max. You can get it here on Trogus.fm. And my final song will be Fleetwood Mac, The Chain, here on your favorite station for driving, Trogus.fm. Let's go ahead with this one. Let's go. See you next time.

Max, you can get it on Truckers.fm. And Luke was saying, coming to the end of the show is always sad, but what better way to get out of but what better way to go out than Fleetwood Mac, The Chain, greatest song ever made. I totally agree with you. Here is The Chain by Fleetwood Mac. Hopefully you enjoyed my show as much as I did. See you next time. Bye bye.

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Truckers FM. How we all doing tonight? Jack here. Welcome back to TFM After Hours. Hope you are having a fantastic day as always. Apologies for the late start. We're having some tech issues here at the TFM Allentown Studios in the beautiful city of Allentown, Pennsylvania. And speaking of issues, tech issues. There you go. For some reason. Probably because I was screwing around with the audio settings. Everything got rerouted. So the bed just didn't play. And also the intro, the TFM After Hours with DJ Jack, that did not play. Anyways, we're live for the next 2 hours up until the 9 o'clock hour here on the East Coast, 2 a.m. UK time. This is a rock variety show, everything from the 60s until today, classic rock, heavy metal, and everything in between. So if you've got requests for me, send in your requests to our request line over at truckers.fm. Let me know that you're hanging out with us tonight. Send a shout-out to our shout-out page, truckers.fm. This is a worldwide global radio program. So if you're tuned in, I want to hear where you're tuned in from. Get in touch with us through the shout out section. Let me know where you're tuned in from or what you're up to. Maybe you're on the roads at ETS2. Maybe you're just hanging American Truck Farming Sim. Maybe you're just hanging out with us tonight. Whatever you're doing, get in touch. We'll shout you out on air. So thank you for hanging out with us tonight. I've got a good block to kick us off here tonight, and I just want to make sure all these tracks that I've added into my program here, I added after I fixed everything, so I'm hoping that when I press play, they actually play. Anyways, speaking of playing music, I guess you could say, speaking of requests, we actually have our first request of the night. This is going out to Soaring Eagle getting in touch with us. He wanted to hear a song off of Queen's Queen 2 album. Unfortunately, I do not have that specific song, but I like where your head is, my friend. So I want to play you a song from Queen 2. It's Seven Seas of Rye. Here on Truckers.fm.

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1: Ozzy Osbourne here on Truckers.fm. I'm hoping that I've fixed all of our issues that we were having, that issue where nothing was playing when I hit play. I like to think that I had that aha moment and I've got it sorted. So I'm just hoping that's what it was. What do we got here? I'm pretty sure, yep, that was a request going out to Nino for a little Ozzy Osbourne Killer of Giants. He also wrote in saying, yo, we got a little Stefan Wolf. This is Nino from Sweden. The servers seem to be down at the moment, unfortunately, so I'm not able to play online in your EU on ETS2 at the moment, but hoping that they have noticed and it gets back up at some point. Love from Sweden. Thank you so much for the kind words, friend. I hope ETS2 comes back online, and I hope that everything goes well with ETS2. I know that the Cali Duisburg Road is no longer with us, but at the same time, I'm just hoping that everything comes back online. I got to get on Truckers MP. I haven't been on Truckers MP in a little bit. And also shout out to Sweden, everybody else tuned in from Sweden. We've got a bunch of music coming up here in just a little bit. I do want to give a shout out to American Shinji and his whole crew, KK, Dill, and the Penguin. Unfortunately, they want to do a mashup, and unfortunately, I cannot play that specific Queen song since I played Queen a little earlier in the hour. If you want to wait till the next hour to play that mashup, or if you want to switch out the Queen song with something else, I'll be able to get on the quadruple mashup there for you, my friends. So we'll get to that in just a little bit. But first, I've got a request. This one's going out to Tom, requesting a little Rammstein. This is Engel on Truckers.fm.

0: System of a Down, that's Toxicity, the title track to their 01 record here on TFM. Before that, we had a little Guano Apes with Marina. Before that, a little Rammstein with Angle. We're going to step off and take a quick break. We'll be back in about 2 minutes. I got the Beatles, Nirvana, Killing Joke, and AC/DC, and of course, a little Red Vox on the way, so stay tuned for that.
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That's a little Red Vox with Return the Call. We got our first mashup of the night going out to American Shinji, Dill the Penguin, and KK kicking it off here with a little AC/DC. It's Back in Black. 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

with 80s here on truckers.fm. Wrapping up a mashup there from American Shinji, Dill, KK, and The Penguin. Before that, we had Nirvana with Come As You Are, The Beatles, Helter Skelter, and before that, a little AC/DC with Back in Black. Thank you for the fantastic mashup, my friends. And thank yous for hanging out with us tonight. We got another mashup coming up from them in just a little bit. But first, I've got a bunch of requests to get through, and we're into the second hour of our show. That mashup ended perfectly at 8 o'clock. We're live for another hour up until the 9 o'clock hour here on the East Coast, 2 a.m. UK time. And I've got two requests coming in here. We've got a block here. I got some Scorpions. I got a little Iggy Pop on the way. But first, I've got a request going out to Soaring Eagle saying, for my next request, can I get something from Sabaton? Sure can, my friend. I've got a little song from them called Soldier of Heaven. Here on Truckers.fm.